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0: Hi, good evening. Who is this?
1: Hi, this is Rhonda.
0: Rhonda, what can I do for you?
1: Hi. My husband and I are on a road trip across country, and we're traveling right now, and I just wanted to tell him thank you and that I love him, and I really appreciate all that he's done and all he's given up.
0: And what's his name?
1: Alex.
0: So what do you mean what he's given up?
1: He's transferred his job, and he's just done a lot. He's always there for me. He's always following me around. I was in the military, and he always followed me around wherever I went, and now it's my turn, but I just want him to know how much it means for me, for him to do what he's doing.
0: And did you have a song, Rhonda, you wanted to hear tonight, or you want me to pick one?
1: Whatever you like.
0: Let me see what I can find for you.
1: Thank you so much.
0: Have a good night. I'm glad you got somebody by your side who believes in you and is flexible.
1: Thank you. Oh, and we're expecting our first child. So.
0: Oh, congratulations.
1: Thank you.
0: There's a lot you've got to rejoice in tonight.
1: Oh, definitely. So much. Thank you.

0: So my daughter, Shayla, who is in her early, early 30s, went to a housewarming party over the weekend. And while she was there, somebody recognized her from grade school and said, "Oh my gosh, you're Delilah's daughter." And then other friends are like, "Delilah? Like on the radio, Delilah?" And she said, "Mom, people my age remember you from their childhood a little bit. But boy, the aunties that were there, they went crazy." I said, "If you're trying to make me feel good, this is not working. Because I like to think that I got a lot of young folks out there too. So whether you're one of the aunties or grandmas that grew up with me back in the 70s and 80s when I started this radio career, or you're someone who grew up with me in the 90s or 2000s, or you're someone who has been listening all along, welcome. Please stick around. I've got great music for you all night long. You're listening to Delilah."
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1: Q92, the home of Marino in the morning.
2: Brian, welcome. How's your summer going?
3: Oh, it's going okay.
2: Just okay.
3: Yes, ma'am.
2: Okay, who broke your heart, young man, that it's just okay?
3: Oh, it's not really a girl that broke my heart. It's a girl that I love very much. I just don't know how to tell her anymore how much I love her. I mean, like, I know she loves me back, but she doesn't show it as much as I do, you know?
2: Maybe she's not a demonstrative person.
3: Yeah, that could be true.
2: I mean, I'm an extremely demonstrative person. I love to scream I love you. I love to show it. I love to, you know, when I'm with somebody I love to hold hands or rub backs or snuggle. I'm that way with my children. I'm very demonstrative physically and emotionally.
3: Yes, but, I mean, we talk about, like, you know, I getting married one day, and I'm only 16, and I feel like this is the one.
2: Let's not even say the M word, young man, until you're done with college.
3: Yes, ma'am.
2: No more marriage. No.
3: Yes, ma'am.
2: Let's just stick with the holding hands, kissing face thing, okay?
3: Yes, ma'am.
2: All right.
3: But can you play me a song to make me think when I go to bed tonight how much I love her?
2: Oh, I don't have to play anything. That's all you think about.
3: Yes, ma'am.
2: That is all you think about. You're staring off into space all the time thinking how much you love her.
3: I do.
2: What's her name?
3: Her name is Claire.
2: Claire. Oh, Claire, what would you say? Let me find a song for you.
3: Thank you so much.
2: Bye-bye, honey.

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0: Tammy, welcome. This is Delilah. What can I do for you?
1: I was just calling to request Brian Adams. Everything I do for you, to my husband, John.
0: Is he there home with you tonight?
1: No, he's at work.
0: And you're feeling lonely.
1: Yeah.
0: What do you love most about John that you miss when he's working late nights like tonight?
1: That he's not in bed with me.
0: Okay, wow. Okay, Tammy, I started to blush here. Let me find that song for you.
1: Okay, thank you very much.
0: Bye.

0: When was the last time you went for a walk along a beach or along a lake? When was the last time you went for a walk through the woods and you noticed the moss hanging on the trees or the small creatures like squirrels or birds checking you out as you invaded their space? When was the last time you went for a bike ride? When was the last time you went swimming? When was the last time you observed the power of the waves beating on the rocks on a rocky shore? Or watched the sunlight filtering through the limbs and the leaves of the trees like fingers reaching down from heaven? When was the last time you sat in a rocking chair? Without a list of things to do in your mind, but just to relax and enjoy a moment. When was the last time you put down your pad, your phone, your computer, picked up a dog leash and went for a walk, just you and your dog? Or went and sat down next to your daughter or your son and read a book to them? When was the last time you gave yourself permission to relax and unwind? Something to think about as we slip through this night together. You're listening to Delilah, Q92, the home of Marino in the Morning.
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1: No bots, no algorithms, just humans that know every lyric. 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

0: bring back your...
1: Hi, Barbara.
2: I got to tell you about a really wonderful guy. He's a great guy in my life. His name's Russ. And he's got me kind of stuck on a roller coaster ride right now, Delilah. And I'm a little confused because this is about the fourth or fifth time now that we've done this.
1: I mean, okay, tell me what the roller coaster consists of.
2: Well, when we're at our all-time high, it's the most beautiful, wonderful, you know, love, and neither one of us could be happier. But then all of a sudden, he gets cold feet, and he breaks up with me. We've been together almost a year now, and this just keeps happening. This is about the fourth or fifth time now.
1: So why do you keep coming back for more pain? Are you so addicted to the high of the roller coaster ride that you're willing to put up with the heartache that comes with it? What is it about that high, that joy?
2: I think it's the love.
1: Well, is that love? Isn't love something that you can count on and depend on, that's there through thick and thin, that's always patient, always kind, always
2: Absolutely.
1: Lifts up, always is something you can rely on?
2: Absolutely.
1: What you are describing is not consistent. It is not patient. It is not something you can bank on.
2: Exactly. We might not be able to work this out this time.
1: And well, telling him that is one thing. It's you got to tell.
2: That's a little harder, Delilah.
1: Of course it is. Of course it is. You and I do the same thing. We blah, blah, blah, blah. We talk and we talk and we explain and we think that that's going to change something, and it doesn't.
2: Exactly.
1: And then one day we wake up and we go, you know what? I'm the one that has to listen. I'm the one that has to walk away from the roller coaster and say, I'm not buying a ticket today.
2: That's true.

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0: keeping you company as we welcome in some summertime. 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They don't get to go explore. They're cooped up inside on a device, or they're playing video games instead of riding bikes and climbing trees and getting dirty. 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Go outside and explore the world around us. I'm going to be here all night long playing songs to inspire you on this summer night. 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
1: Hi, good evening. Who is this?
2: This is Laura.
1: Laura, what can I do for you tonight?
2: Well, I'm getting married in October, and me and my older brother are really, really close, and I was looking for a song that we can dance to at the reception.
1: You're getting married this October?
2: Yes, ma'am.
1: You sound so mellow.
2: I'm at work.
1: Ah, so you can't be doing the Snoopy dance and go, I'm getting married.
2: Na-na-na-na-na-na.
1: Because that doesn't sound very professional.
2: No, it doesn't.
1: No, that's childish almost. What's his name?
2: It's Eddie.
1: I'm getting married to Eddie. Go ahead, say it.
2: I'm getting married to Eddie.
1: It feels good, doesn't it?
2: It does.
1: Just to be kind of silly. And for all your girlfriends who are dating losers, you can stand up and do the Snoopy dance. Na na na na na.
2: That I can.
1: I got a good one.
2: I do have a good one.
1: What do you want to hear tonight for Eddie?
2: You pick it, because I have no idea.
1: Something sweet.
2: Something sweet. Special.
1: I'll find something for you.
2: Okay.

0: 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Call 888-6-DELILAH. That's 888-633-5452. Q92, the Hudson Valley's 80s to now.
1: I had no choice but to hear you. You stated your case. Time and again.

on your heart tonight? Is there a special sweetheart, a special child? Maybe there's somebody that you knew in the past and you've lost touch with and you'd love to reconnect. We are here to send out love songs and loving stories to help you connect heart to heart with the special people that have been blessed to be a part of your life.

0: Timothy. Hi, it's Delilah. What can I do for you?
1: Hi, Delilah. How are you?
0: I'm good. What can I do for you?
1: Well, I just wanted to share a story with you. 3 years ago, I met this wonderful young lady. I was divorced for 8 years, and she unexpectedly came into my life. And they say you find one true love in your lifetime, and Kathy was certainly that. Unfortunately, this 4 months ago, I had a heart attack. And a week after coming home from the hospital, Kathy kind of said she needed some time for herself, which was very difficult for me, especially considering the times. And it's gone to a point now where we just barely talk. And I guess bottom line is, if there was ever a chance to have Kathy and her children back into my life, that would be another godsend.
0: So what changed in Kathy's heart or her mind, do you think, that she shied away from the relationship?
1: I'm not sure. I wish I could answer that, because it would probably give me a better answer as to where I am today.
0: Maybe she's one of those people that can only really love somebody that is unavailable to her, and when you were so available to her, she didn't want that.
1: Well, I guess I've heard people say that you can love somebody too much, and perhaps I was guilty of that. And I guess if I had a chance to tell her one thing other than I still love her from the bottom of my heart, is I truly apologize for any hurt that I presented to her.
0: Well, Tim, I'm glad you're better after your heart attack. You sound wonderful.
1: Everything's going great, thank God.
0: Hang in there, buddy.
1: I appreciate that.
0: You have a good night.

0: 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In your car and at work, get your day started with Marino in the Morning.
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0: smoothing off the rough edges of your summer night. I saw a picture the other day. It had a picture of a woman who's a little older than me. Okay, a lot older than me. Picking up, looks like trash off a beach. And it says, women grow radical with age. One day an army of gray-haired women may quietly take over the earth. We do grow radical with age, don't we? And you know why? Because we reach that point in life where we realize all the years we spent worrying what someone else thinks. Are we thin enough? Are we pretty enough? Are we this enough? Are we educated enough? Blah, blah, blah. We wake up and we go, you know what? I don't have to live up to anybody's expectations. I get to be authentic. I get to be me. And then all that energy we spent doing the this diet and the that diet and trying to live up to expectations, we now spend that time and energy making a difference, changing the world, doing good. So I hope that you have grown tired of living up to other people's expectations and you are ready to be your authentic self. Something to think about as we slip through this night together. 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
2: Hi, good evening. Who is this?
3: This is Nudia.
1: Who do you want to tell me about tonight?
3: Just in April 30th, I celebrated my 30th birthday.
2: So that was your golden birthday?
3: My golden birthday.
2: Your golden birthday. And was it special? Was it wonderful?
3: It was. Thought I was going to be depressed because I'm not married, don't have kids. I have four brothers. They're all married with kids. And it gets a little stressful sometimes.
2: Stressful or just sad?
3: Just sad.
2: Because trust me, it's not nearly as stressful as if you had kids.
3: True. True, that's true. And most of my girlfriends are also married with kids, so sad sometimes to see my friends with their husbands and their kids. You know, sometimes you just long for company, and I've been through bad relationships myself. But, you know, I'm happy where I'm at right now, and hopefully...
2: You don't sound happy where you're at right now. You sound like you think that there's something better, you know, on the other side.
3: Oh, no. I mean, I'm just, you know, hoping that, you know, eventually I will find someone.
2: Well, you either will or you won't, but whatever yeah. God's plan for your life is, it will be a wonderful life.
3: Oh, I hope. I know.
2: You know, if he chooses that you should stay single and adopt, or stay single and be an aunt, or stay single and have, you know, your own children, whatever,
3: yes.
2: I am sure you will have a very, very fulfilled life.
3: Thank you, Delilah.
2: Because you just sound like a wonderful, loving person.
3: Thank you.
2: And when you've got that much love in your life and that much love to share, you can't help but attract a multitude of wonderful people to your world.
3: Yes.

As the day slows down and you put the brakes on, it's time to relax and unwind. Time to put the stress and the cares and the troubles of the day out of your mind for a bit if you can, and focus on the good things happening around you. We're here to help you do just that.

0: Hi, welcome to the Delilah Show. Who's this?
1: My name is TQ.
0: What can I do for you tonight?
1: I would like to dedicate a song to somebody special in my life.
0: And what is the somebody's name?
1: My name is Gloria.
0: And what do you want to tell Gloria?
1: I want to tell her that I still love her very much, even though we're not together anymore. And I'm always be there for her.
0: And what do you want to tell her you're sorry for?
1: For the things that are in the past. And I wish that we still can be together. Just want her to know that she's the love of my life.
0: I hear a lot of sorrow and regret in your voice.
1: I mean, well, I guess we were supposed to get married.
0: You were supposed to be getting married?
1: Yes.
0: If you could go back and change things in the past, what would you change?
1: Be a perfect person that she wanted me to be. Well, not perfect, but so she can be happy. And I know the things that it was wrong in the past, but I'm always loyal to her, faithful. Just that two people see different things. And
0: so you love her and you want a second chance?
1: Yes.
0: All right. Let me see if I can't find a song to say that.

0: If you have lost everything, material thing, financial thing, then you're not powerless, and you're certainly not worthless. You're now getting down to the reality of what you're really worth, which isn't things or success. Your value, your worth, is not in what you do or what you buy or what you own or what you sell. It's in who you are and how you love. And if you're feeling like you're worthless, you're wrong. Now more than ever, your worth should come shining through. 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

0: to the Delilah Show. Who's on your heart this evening?
1: It's a girl named Kim, and we were friends for like 6.5 years. You know, we could talk about anything. And then we got in a relationship and everything, and then I had to take another job, and when I did, I didn't have a lot of time to spend with her and stuff. And she kind of, you know, she's younger than me. And she kind of, you know, drifted away, which I can understand. And then we were still friends through all of this and everything. You know, she'd call me, and I'd wait, and I'd talk to her and everything, but...
0: So you guys are on again, off again, on again, off again, on again, off again.
1: Yeah.
0: This is the third on again or off again?
1: Off.
0: Off. And you want to be on again?
1: Yes, I do.
0: So you need a song that says, I love you, I adore you, let's make this thing fly forever.
1: Right.
0: Let me find a song to let her know that you don't want to be on hold. You want to be moving forward together.
1: Okay, thank you.

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2: Hi, Katie. Welcome. What can I do for you this evening?
3: I'm currently in a long-distance relationship with someone. We've been together for about 7 months, and I know I want to spend the rest of my life with him. And I was wondering if you could play a song for us, because we're both having a hard time with it tonight. We're both really missing each other tonight.
2: And how far apart are you?
3: We're about 2.5 hours. We both have full-time jobs, so we only get to see each other about every other weekend, if not a little bit less than that.
2: And how old are you?
3: I'm 23.
2: And do you think this is the one?
3: Absolutely.
2: All right, let me find a song for you and your sweetheart. Thank you for calling.
3: Thank you very much.

0: Wake up with Marino in the morning on Q92. Loving all these 80s songs you guys are requesting. Remember this from the 80s?
1: Mark calling Austin. I'm in Austin.
0: Oh, man. I had the biggest crush on Robin Williams back in the day.

92. Gotta say hi to Roger, working at the gas station tonight, listening on his iHeartRadio app. Thanks for the follow on X, Roger, at Teresa Lucas 3. Here's a song you want to hear.

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1: I've been seeing so many people saying they've captured aliens on video on TikTok. 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

0: Wake up with Marino in the morning on Q92. What do you do for a living?
1: I'm an ER trauma nurse.
0: That is fabulous. Thank you so much for all you're doing. We appreciate you.
1: Thank

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You can record your shout out, request, or anything you want to share. It's that easy.

0: Feeling good with Q92. You know, we are not very much fans of fireworks at our house. I know our neighborhood is pretty good for the most part. I'm just going to leave it at that. Hey, Sherry, how do you feel about fireworks?
1: One day, I decided I was going to have fun with my cousins in the backyard and just having to cut my hair short afterwards because it lit my ponytail on fire. And to this day, when I hear or see fireworks, I literally hold my hair back.
0: Well, understandably, you know, fireworks incidents, it doesn't matter who you are, what age you are either. You got to be safe. Oh my gosh. Let me hear your fireworks incident story if you have one. Hopefully everything's okay. At TeresaLucas3 on Twitter.
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1: 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Thank you, Teresa.
0: You bet.
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0: Hudson Valley's 80s to Now, Q92. Happy 4th of July. Hey, Cindy, what you got going on?
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0: just might. Q92, the Hudson Valley's 80s to now. Thanks so much for listening. It's Teresa. I am so excited about this. You know, with summertime, we all just want to take a little mini vacation, right? Well, check this out. America is turning 250, right? We are celebrating with $250,000 in cash for you guys to win, $2,500 at a time. Lisa, how's that make you feel?
1: I'm in full vacation mode.
0: Yeah. Think about it. You could take the ultimate American getaway and go see national parks and landmarks, wherever you want to go. 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First one coming up later on this morning.
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Q92, it's Teresa Lucas. Hey, are you with me? Do you think some of the best music was in the 80s? Well, I love the hits of today. Well, we have them both right here. The Hudson Valley's 80s to now on Q92.

Wake up with Marino in the morning on Q92. I gotta tell you how excited my husband is. 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

0: 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Hey, Renee, what do all these 80s songs make you think of?
1: Makes me think of the cars you used to drive around in. And
0: oh, definitely. What were you cruising around in?
1: A Chevette.
0: Oh! I had a friend who drove one of those. I also had a friend who drove a Pacer, too. Oh, man.

0: Feeling Good with Q92. So glad you're part of our radio family. Happy 4th of July. My name is Teresa Lucas. Hey, Stacy is checking in. You have an interesting fireworks story to tell, don't you?
1: One time we went to one of those roadside fireworks stores where they sell like all sorts of the weird sparklers and fireworks.
0: Oh, yeah. There's one I pass every day on my way into the station.
1: And we bought one that was supposed to be a huge, big explosion. So we bought it and we went to set it off in the park.
0: Uh-huh.
1: And then we did, but it was apparently illegal
0: to
1: do fireworks there. So the cops came and it turned into a big thing and they had to, like, close the area down. And it was just a really big disaster.
0: Oh, no. Lesson learned, I guess.
2: 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I'm Javier El Chicharito Hernandez, and every single day I'm still learning how to live with problems, mistakes, ever since I was born. 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

0: Good morning. The heat is on in a big way across the region and the East Coast today, with severe heat on, extreme heat warnings in place for the region through tomorrow night. Temperatures today approaching triple digits. Real feels well above 100 degrees. Central Hudson Gas and Electric Corporation saying they're ready to meet high energy demands. The utility company positioning crews keeping a close eye on the electric system as the hot weather impacts the region. Meanwhile, National Grid is making a promise to customers. The utility company is saying they will pause service disconnections for non-payment on any day where the heat index is forecast to be 90 degrees or higher. For stories like these and more, go to MidHudsonNews.com. I'm Jake Orwin.
1: Team USA advances at the World Cup with a 2-0 win over Bosnia-Herzegovina. Flo Balogun with the first U.S. goal, but he was later given a red card. He'll be out for Monday's round of 16 match with Belgium. Reports out of another huge NBA trade, the Celtics sending Jaylen Brown to the Sixers for Paul George and future first and second round picks. Meanwhile, the Celtics add free agent center Mitchell Robinson and the champion Knicks on a 3-year deal. I'm Matt McCoy.
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13: Hey, what's up? 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We're going to be at Splashdown Beach, first one for the summer, this Sunday. 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
14: 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Sunny, hot, humid, 102 today. Extreme heat warning until 8 o'clock Friday evening. Clear, 74 overnight. Continued with the high heat and humidity tomorrow. Sunny and 99. I'm Jackie Murphy in the Hudson Valley Weather Center.
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0: Q92, it's Chris, it's Felicia, it's Marino in the morning. I didn't realize how caught up in the World Cup that I'd be getting over here. It's exciting watching the whole thing happen.
1: And there's so many parties going on around the Hudson Valley, including Hurricane Grill and Wings.
0: In fact, yeah, they have all the matches on the big screen TV, but they are planning for the finale, and I'm going to be there with the Q crew. July 19th, 3 o'clock, it starts. Do not miss it, Hurricane Grill and Wings, the Poughkeepsie location with Q92. I found

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0: You got that right. It's going down September 18th, 19th, T-Mobile Arena in Vegas. Two nights, one stage, and you could be there soon.
1: We hear they're gearing up trips real soon.
0: And some cash in there. You know how it happens every summer, so keep it here on Q92.

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0: Good morning. The heat is on in a big way across the region and the East Coast today, with severe heat on, extreme heat warnings in place for the region through tomorrow night. Temperatures today approaching triple digits. Real feels well above 100 degrees. Central Hudson Gas and Electric Corporation saying they're ready to meet high energy demands. The utility company positioning crews keeping a close eye on the electric system as the hot weather impacts the region. Meanwhile, National Grid is making a promise to customers. The utility company is saying they will pause service disconnections for non-payment on any day where the heat index is forecast to be 90 degrees or higher. For stories like these and more, go to MidHudsonNews.com. I'm Jay Corwin.
1: Another big NBA trade. The Celtics dealing all-star Jaylen Brown to the Sixers for Paul George and multiple draft picks. The U.S. advances to the round of 16 at the World Cup, blanking Bosnia-Herzegovina 2-0. Baseball saw the Cubs destroy the Padres 23-3. Chicago's Dansby Swanson, 3 home runs. He's driven in 26 runs in the last 10 games. First player to do that since Joe DiMaggio in 1939. I'm Matt McCoy.
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3: Mid-Hudson Bridge clear east and westbound, light on the arterial, the Taconic as well. No issues on 9 north or southbound from north of the Mid-Hudson Bridge down to Cold Spring. Looking great along 9 deep, and 84 is clear in both directions from the Taconic over to the Thruway. I'm Susie Cerrone.
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0: Q92, let me tell you something. No one does holidays, particularly our patriotic holidays like July 4th, like the Hudson Valley.
1: Yes, we're going to be at the annual High Park Independence Day Parade on Saturday morning, July 4th. Then we're going to head on over for the America 250 celebration with City of Poughkeepsie Fireworks Spectacular on Walkway Over the Hudson.
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2: 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Sunny, hot, humid, 102 today. Extreme heat warning until 8 o'clock Friday evening. Clear, 74 overnight. Continued with the high heat and humidity tomorrow. Sunny and 99. I'm Jackie Murphy in the Hudson Valley Weather Center.
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0: Good morning. The heat is on in a big way across the region and the East Coast today, with severe heat on, extreme heat warnings in place for the region through tomorrow night. Temperatures today approaching triple digits. Real feels well above 100 degrees. Central Hudson Gas and Electric Corporation saying they're ready to meet high energy demands. The utility company positioning crews keeping a close eye on the electric system as the hot weather impacts the region. Meanwhile, National Grid is making a promise to customers. The utility company saying they will pause service disconnections for non-payment on any day where the heat index is forecast to be 90 degrees or higher. For stories like these and more, go to MidHudsonNews.com. I'm Jake Orwin.
1: The U.S. wins its first World Cup knockout round match in 24 years, blanking Bosnia-Herzegovina 2-0. Next up, a round of 16 match with Belgium Monday. The Celtics reportedly are dealing Jaylen Brown to the rival Sixers. Boston getting Paul George and future first and second round draft picks in return. The LeBron James watch continues. Reports out that James is likely to decide between going to Golden State or making another return to Cleveland. I'm Matt McCoy.
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3: Stall tractor trailer on the Newburgh Beacon Bridge. Westbound, midspan, the right lane is blocked. You are jammed from before 90. Eastbound, you're clear. Mid-Hudson Bridge looks good in both directions. No issues on the Taconic. Still pretty quiet on 9 north and southbound from the Mid-Hudson Bridge down through Fishkill. I'm Susie Cerrone.
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13: 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Sunny, hot, humid, 102 today. Extreme heat warning until 8 o'clock Friday evening. Clear, 74 overnight. Continued with the high heat and humidity tomorrow. Sunny and 99. I'm Jackie Murphy in the Hudson Valley Weather Center.
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0: That's going to be a fun time for the big World Cup finale, Felicia, on July 19th. Starts at 3. Who's going to be in it? Keep following. And we'll tell you more as we get closer to the big match. It's Q92.
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1: Ooh, there's so many good ones like Weezer, Snoop Dogg, Goo Goo Dolls, Kenny Chesney.
0: I love that Zara Larsson, Midnight Sun song. So there's new stuff, there's old stuff, there's everything, all genres, and you could be there soon.
1: Yes, we'll have trips up for grabs in the near future.
0: And we keep it right here on Q92. She's a

0: Good morning. The heat is on in a big way across the region and the East Coast today, with severe heat on, extreme heat warnings in place for the region through tomorrow night. Temperatures today approaching triple digits. Real feels well above 100 degrees. Central Hudson Gas and Electric Corporation saying they're ready to meet high energy demands. The utility company positioning crews keeping a close eye on the electric system as the hot weather impacts the region. Meanwhile, National Grid is making a promise to customers. The utility company is saying they will pause service disconnections for non-payment on any day where the heat index is forecast to be 90 degrees or higher. For stories like these and more, go to MidHudsonNews.com. I'm Jake Orwin.
1: The U.S. wins its first World Cup knockout round match in 24 years, blanking Bosnia-Herzegovina 2-0. Next up, a round of 16 match with Belgium Monday. The Celtics reportedly are dealing Jaylen Brown to the rival Sixers. Boston getting Paul George and future first and second round draft picks in return. The LeBron James watch continues. Reports out that James is likely to decide between going to Golden State or making another return to Cleveland. I'm Matt McCoy.
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3: It's a mess on the Newburgh Beacon Bridge westbound. A stalled tractor trailer mid-span with a fuel spill. So now just the right lane is blocked, but damage done. 84 westbound is hammered from Route 9 to mid-span on the bridge. Eastbound, you're clear, by the way. The Mid-Hudson looks good in both directions. No issues on the Taconic, 9 or 9D. I'm Susie Cerrone.
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1: We're going to be at the annual High Park Independence Day Parade on Saturday morning, July 4th. 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
6: 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I have time.

0: And for adults with type 2 diabetes and known heart disease, Jardiance can lower the risk of cardiovascular death too. Prescription Jardiance Empagliflozin 10 or 25 milligram tablets are used to lower blood sugar along with diet and exercise in adults with type 2 diabetes. Jardiance is not for use to lower blood sugar in people with type 1 diabetes and not for people with type 2 diabetes who have severe kidney disease. 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

0: 292, you got Chris, you got Felicia, it's Marino in the morning. It is time for Preview Thursday with Dark Side Records. What's going to be available tomorrow? Maybe you're getting out a little early because for a lot of people with July 4th on a Saturday, yeah. Tomorrow's the holiday. So you're going to go on a three-day weekend. You're going to need your tunes. You're going to need everything that you can load up on. What is going to be in stores? We have Dark Side Records, of course, Justin here. What's up, brother?
1: Hey, how we doing?
0: Getting ready for the big weekend here, celebrating America's 250, and you've been on a roll with lots of cool events, in-store events, and new releases, even reissues are coming, so that's what you've got.
1: Always. And you know what I've got this week, Chris? Yeah.
2: What?
1: I have a confession to make.
2: Oh.
1: Where? In fact, I have two confessions
0: Everybody
1: to make.
0: Everybody stop for a minute.
3: So wait, is this Usher,
0: studio,
3: or...
0: Please, so.
1: Madonna's new record, Confessions 2, comes out.
0: It is the dance album. I have it up here.
3: Can you stop leaving the bell?
1: Yeah, I know.
0: We've been sitting on this one, waiting for it to come out, right? Direct sequel to 2005's Confessions, like you said, dance floor. And 16 tracks, it says here, if I'm not mistaken. Where's that information? Yeah. Yeah.
1: There's actually multiple versions of the record.
3: Is there different versions of it?
1: Yeah. So there's the there's a standard edition of the tracks.
0: Yeah.
1: And then there's a deluxe edition that has like all sorts of extra. It's like a whole second record of extra material.
3: Oh, wow.
0: I think since Coachella, everyone's been on their edge of their seat waiting for this. Let's face it. I mean, she does all the other stuff. The dance stuff just hits hard. So we're looking
1: forward to it. Yeah, and you know, we're coming right out of Pride Month, rolling right into a new Madonna record. So perfect timing.
0: There you go.
1: We got new music from Sienna Spiro. I don't know who that is, but we have a lot of pre-orders for it.
0: Hey,
1: so it's probably popular.
0: There you go.
1: We, of course, got a little reissue from Sugar Cult coming out this week.
3: And that record looks amazing. It looks like a starburst of color. I love it.
1: Okay. It is quite something. We got Deep Purple. Splat!
0: Now, what is that?
1: I think it's a new Deep Purple record.
0: Now, is that the one we were kicking around where I think I told you I found that little blurb that, of all people, Keith Urban is doing some vocals with...
1: You did mention that.
0: Yeah. So I'm wondering if it's going to be on... We'll find out.
1: I mean, it could be.
0: Yeah.
1: We got records from Devo, Slayer, Gun Club, Death Angel, Motorhead, Moonspell.
0: A lot of rock.
1: So much so. All American Rejects.
0: Yeah.
1: Just in time for 4th of July.
0: Happy
3: lot of placement.
1: And of course, tomorrow, the 3rd, maybe the day before the 4th, but it's also the real big launch of First Friday in downtown Poughkeepsie.
3: Oh, it's back.
1: We had the soft one last month in June.
0: Okay.
1: It was like an easy easing into it.
0: Yeah, sure.
1: But this one is going to be big. They've got Basecamp, the legendary R&B funk band, playing.
0: All right.
1: There's going to be tons of vendors and food trucks. The roads between Market and Academy on Main and Cannon are going to be closed, so it's all walking traffic.
0: So what happens, Justin? Do you set up outside anything, or do you?
1: No, I'm fortunate enough to just be lazy enough to open my doors and let the air conditioning out.
0: Yeah, come on in, y'all. First, that's tomorrow. That's awesome, man. What a great way to kick off the holiday weekend if you're staying in the area. Because, you got the city of Poughkeepsie fireworks. We'll be down there on the National 4th the next day there. Yeah, we'll be here. Awesome, man. All right, well, it's all there. Check it out at darksiderecords.com. But as we say, it doesn't, the experience of going. You, my friends, are lucky enough to live nearby because people come from all over. I love when you tell the stories of record store days and all the other big records. They will travel from the vast parts of the Northeast just to come to Dark Side. It's in your backyard at 32 Canada.
3: Yes, so it is.
0: Good to see you, brother.
1: Great
0: Happy
1: to see you.
0: Independence Weekend, man.
1: Happy 4th.

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24: 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Malik Tillman drilling a free kick in the 82nd minute to put the match away.
25: 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It's in! Malik Tillman! 2-0 United States!
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0: Feeling Good with Q92. While we were all focusing on the 4th of July and all the fun festivities, something else kind of snuck into our realm, and that is July 1st, the halfway point of 2026. That means it's downhill to Christmas now.
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0: 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I do look forward to the holidays, but, you know, again, it's just July.
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Hudson Valley's Q92. Not only has she been seen hanging around a studio in London, but also spotted out recently at the Bad Bunny concert. Also in London, having a blast. Adele, here's someone like you.

0: Q92. Now that we are into July, let's have some fun with it. July is National Ice Cream Month. Allie, do you put something a little different in your ice cream bowl?
1: I like pretzels in my ice cream. Uh-huh. I just like the salty crunch of it. 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
0: Uh-huh. I agree. That actually sounds really good, too. Thank you for the great idea.
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1: Team USA has advanced in the World Cup, taking down Bosnia-Herzegovina 2-0. 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
1: Wonder if she's got any plans this weekend. Just kidding. Can't wait to see the pictures, though.
0: Taylor Swift is on. Here's The Fate of Ophelia.

It's Q92, and you can find us on Facebook at Q92. She says she has finally realized how to put herself first, and by doing so, she is now living her best life. A good lesson for us all. Katy Perry, here's Dark Horse.

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1: Team USA is moving on in the World Cup following a 2-0 win over Bosnia-Herzegovina. Malik Tillman drilling a free kick in the 82nd minute to put the match away.
2: 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Malik Tillman! 2-0 United States!
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8: Hey, what's up? It's Chris Marino. We're going to be at Splashdown Beach, first one for the summer, this Sunday. Be hanging with the Q crew from noon till 2. We'll be right next to Pelican Bay offering a bunch of prizes with the prize wheel. So come cool off with yours truly at Splashdown Beach. 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

Hudson Valley's Q92. As your Thursday afternoon continues, thank you so much for enjoying the music here with me, Jana. Mentally already into that holiday weekend. But if you're working the day away or traveling or just relaxing, thanks for being here.

0: Q92. 4th of July is almost here. Getting some downtime. What are you going to do with it, Liz?
1: For this 4th of July, I'm going to the lake with my new boyfriend and his family.
0: Nice.
1: And he has 5 kids.
0: Oh.
1: So like, I hope all 5 of his kids like me.
0: That is a lot. 5 kids and family. I hope you have a wonderful 4th of July.
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1: The U.S. is on to the round of 16, but they'll be without their leading scorer. Coach Mauricio Pochettino doesn't think Flo Balogun should have received a red card last night.
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As we head past 1 o'clock here on your Thursday afternoon, holiday weekend getting closer and closer with every song. 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You can keep yourself company or just stay right here and listen along with me. 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

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More variety with Rihanna.

0: We're celebrating America 250 with the anthems that defined a generation. 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

0: It's Q92, and you can find us on Facebook at Q92. Don't you wish you could stay in vacation mode, like, all the time?
1: I just got back from a vacation where I was getting up early every single morning, and we were so active. I was clocking 20,000 steps every day.
0: Wow.
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0: I know, and like you miss it right away, too. It's like, man, you gotta make yourself a priority, but then, you know, life.
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0: This is Q92 with the 80s to now. A little bit after 2 o'clock. It is Thursday, July 2nd. I'm Jeff Stevens, and Michael's got $2,500.
1: Woo! You're kidding me, right?
0: No way, man. Not kidding you about $2,500. You got it, and we're going to play again today at 5 o'clock. The winning continues, celebrating our 250th birthday.

Wake up with Marino in the morning on Q92. I'm Jeff Stevens. Another chance to win $2,500 is coming up today at 5 o'clock. Yes, it's America 250 contest. You could be the next winner at 5.

0: Q92, the 80s to now. Shaggy, as we celebrate freedom, fun, and the music who made us who we are, featuring the 250 greatest songs of the 80s and 90s, all 4th of July weekend long. Love that one. I'm Jeff Stevens. Well, the TSA is ready to screen nearly 19 million 4th of July holiday travelers. Almost 19 million will be traveling. Today is the busiest day with more than 3 million people expected to pass through airport security. And of course, there's technology. The agency TSA says they're boosting their staff. They're deploying extra canine teams, and the holiday rush and the increased travel tied to the World Cup. That's all going on as well. So TSA expanding benefits for military members and veterans. It is going to be a busy, busy holiday season. So the TSA recommends whenever you travel, whether you're going right now or tomorrow or sometime over the weekend or anytime soon, get there early, especially if you're checking a bag.
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29: Hey, what's up? 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We're going to be at Splashdown Beach, first one for the summer, this Sunday. Be hanging with the Q crew from noon till 2. We'll be right next to Pelican Bay, offering a bunch of prizes with the prize wheel. 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
1: Q92. I'm Jeff Stevens. All right, Philip, you did it. You got $2,500.
2: Yes. All right.
1: Yeah, way to go, my man. $2,500. 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
1: It's America's playlist featuring the 250 greatest songs of the 80s and 90s all holiday weekend long, like that one from the 90s, Desiree's You Gotta Be. I'm Jeff Stevens. Have you heard about Billy the Psychic Cat? Correctly predicting 19 World Cup winners. Now, Billy is a one-year-old British short-haired cat from Northern Ireland, has become an unlikely World Cup star after correctly predicting the winner of all 19 non-draw matches by tapping one of two country flags with his paw. His owners stumbled into the idea while playing with leftover flags, never expecting their pet to become an online sensation. You could definitely look for Billy the Psychic Cat.
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1: I'm Jeff Stevens. You still have one chance today and four tomorrow to win $2,500. 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The America 250 contest continues. That next keyword today at 5 o'clock. Good luck.

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Q92. I'm Jeff Stevens with the 4th of July this weekend. What is your go-to 4th of July picnic food? 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

0: Q92, the Hudson Valley's 80s to now. It's Adele on this Thursday, July 2nd. I'm Jeff Stevens. Well, we are going head on straight fast into the 4th of July holiday weekend. Not just any 4th, by the way. America's 250th birthday, of course. Amber, what is your go-to 4th of July picnic food?
1: What's my 4th of July picnic food that I always go to is cheeseburgers. 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I mean, double, whatever. I had different ways to make them, different kinds of cheese. I've never really met a cheeseburger that I didn't like.
0: Yes. All right. I think I'm coming to your house for the 4th of July picnic.
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15: 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Coach Mauricio Pochettino doesn't think Flo Balogun should have received a red card last night.
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1: There's Taylor Swift, and before that, Michael Jackson, and his estate has reportedly earned an astonishing $3.5 billion since his death back in 2009, making him one of the most powerful deceased money-making figures in entertainment. Of course, Billie Jean, Thriller, The Way You Make Me Feel. 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

Cause I gotta have faith. The Hudson Valley's 80s to now, Q92. I'm Jeff Stevens. I know you're trying to win $2,500. The America 250 contest ends tomorrow, but that means you still have a chance today and tomorrow, four times tomorrow, but your next chance today is coming up at 5 o'clock.

0: 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We're featuring the 250 greatest songs of the 80s and 90s. 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
1: I'm Jeff Stevens. 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
1: There's NSYNC, and that is Bye Bye Bye as we check out the best 250 songs from the 80s and 90s. 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
2: I need some good news, baby. Feels like the world's going crazy. Give me some good news, baby. Give it to me. Give it to me.
1: All right, so imagine winning $1 million in a lottery, and you say, all right, what am I going to do with this cash now? Well, this happened to a foster mother from Dartford, England. She won over $1 million in the monthly millionaire draw and used part of the prize to help her neighbors pay for their first family vacation abroad. Now, she learned of the win after returning from Poland following her father's funeral and said the money will allow her to resume fostering children after caring for her elderly patients and parents, actually. She and her husband also plan to celebrate their 20th wedding anniversary with a family vacation that will include her mother. But out of that $1 million, she gave $6,500 to their neighbor family to take a vacation. How cool is that?
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28: Hey, what's up? 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We're going to be at Splashdown Beach, first one for the summer, this Sunday. Be hanging with the Q crew from noon till 2. 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
1: 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As we head into the 4th of July weekend, some dining trends for the rest of 2026 coming up in 7 minutes.

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1: 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So many happy winners enjoying $2,500 as we celebrate America's 250th. Dean is pretty pumped.
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Q92. A little bit after 6 o'clock on this Thursday, July 2nd, how to make the most of that summer vacation. I'll tell you, coming up in 8 minutes, here's Starship, as we check out the top 250 songs from the 80s and 90s. 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
1: I'm Jeff Stevens. 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

Q92. I'm Jeff Stevens. Let me know on the Talkback mic on the iHeartRadio app. I got to hear it. What is your go-to 4th of July picnic food? Come on, I'm starving.

0: Q92. There's Fergie and Big Girls Don't Cry. I'm Jeff Stevens. More of our top 250 songs, the greatest 250 songs of the 80s and 90s all weekend. Got some Billy Joel coming up in a few. All right, Regina, what is your go-to 4th of July picnic food?
1: My go-to 4th of July food that is just so classic, of course, is potato salad.
0: Ah.
1: I love potato salad. It's just so fun, and and I don't get to eat it that much. It's like really kind of my 4th of July thing.
0: Yeah. Not the healthiest thing, and that's why I try not to eat it very much, but it is so delicious. There's some potato salad, it's like, eh. And then other times you take a bite, and it's like eating a steak.
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2: 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They have yet to allow a goal in the tournament. 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
2: Hey, what's up? 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We're going to be at Splashdown Beach, first one for the summer, this Sunday. Be hanging with the Q crew from noon till 2. We'll be right next to Pelican Bay offering a bunch of prizes with the prize wheel. So come cool off with yours truly at Splashdown Beach. 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

0: Is this Lily?
1: Yes, it is.
0: This is Delilah. What can I do for you?
1: Well, today is my husband's birthday, and we've just been married for almost, we'll be 7 weeks tomorrow. So I just wanted to call you so that hopefully he can hear this and I can remind him of just how much he means to me. You know, I always thought of what I needed or wanted in a husband, and he has just been that and so, so much more. And I know that God has just truly blessed us, so I'm really thankful for him, and I want him to know that.
0: Okay, Lily, it's been 7 weeks.
1: Yes, seven weeks tomorrow.
0: What's the one thing that you've discovered? What's your husband's name?
1: Lee.
0: What's the one thing that you've discovered in these 7 weeks that you never would have believed, even if Lee's mom had told you before you married him?
1: Well, there haven't been too many big surprises, but I have found out that, you know, the little things make a big difference, you know, like just little things that he does can mean so much and be so sweet, and then little things like leaving the towel in the wrong place can, you know, cause some tension, but it's just been so fun to get to know him and spend this time with him.
0: So who leaves the towel, you know, crumpled up in a wet mess on the floor?
1: Well, he hangs it up, but he hangs it up just in the wrong place, in my opinion. So
0: does he fold it in thirds before he hangs it up in the wrong place, or does he just sort of cram it in the towel rack?
1: Well, he hangs it over the shower curtain.
0: Over the shower curtain. Gets wet from the inside of the shower curtain.
1: Yeah, sometimes.
0: Mm-hmm. So. And does he pick up his socks?
1: Yeah, but it's kind of fun right now, so it's okay to clean up after him.
0: Let me find a song for you, too.
1: Thank you.

0: 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Tonight's Delilah's Dilemma says, my husband and I have been married for 22 wonderful years, and I could not ask for a better man. Remember that sentence when I come to the end of this letter, okay? My husband and I have been married for 22 wonderful years, and I couldn't ask for a better man. I only have one problem with him, and the problem is this. When we first got married, we lived with his mother and took care of her, with help from no one. The only time any of the family would contact her is when they had nowhere else to live. So my mother would let them move in and never once talked to my husband or me about it. And we were paying all the bills. Mom has since passed away, and we still have his older sister living with us. She's recently moved her son and his girlfriend and their new baby in with all of us too. My husband and his sister share the expenses, but her son doesn't help out at all. I feel like telling them all to get out and grow up. My husband and I have had some pretty bad arguments over this, and I no longer care if we stay together or not. Please give me some advice on what to do. From Monica. Monica, I will have my mother Delilah's advice for you coming up next. 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Q92, the home of Marino in the Morning.
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Tonight's Delilah's Dilemma is from Monica, who has been married 22 years to a man that she claims is wonderful and could not ask for a better man. But at the end, she says, I no longer care if we stay together or not. You make no sense, Monica. You open the letter saying you've been married 22 wonderful years and you couldn't ask for a better man, and you end the same letter saying, I no longer care if we stay together or not. And the whole issue isn't about your wonderful husband or your marriage. It's about a house that you're living in that belonged to his mother. Not to you and your husband, but to his mother. Now, if she left that house to you in a will, or if you bought that house from her estate, then you are entitled to determine who can and can't live there. But simply because you have been living there the longest does not mean that is your house. It belonged to his mother, which means his siblings are as entitled to it as you are. So either you are married to a wonderful man that you love and you could not ask for a better man, or at the end of your letter, over fussing about a house, you don't care whether you stay together or not. Seriously? If I had a man that was that wonderful that I'd been married to for 22 years, I wouldn't be fussing about a silly house that his sister's living in.

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0: keeping you company on a Thursday night. Wherever you are, whatever you're doing, maybe you're packing. Maybe you're going camping over the 4th of July weekend. Oh, don't you love that? Somehow the taste of food when it's cooked outdoors over an open fire is so delicious. Mmm. Well, unless, of course, you burn it to a crisp like I usually do. If you're going camping this weekend, don't forget the bug spray. Don't forget to be safe. If you're going to be watching fireworks, don't let the kids play with fireworks. Don't be foolish. And don't forget to listen to us. I'm going to be here for you, keeping you company with your favorite love songs. You're listening to Delilah.
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1: Mikey?
2: Yes, ma'am.
1: Welcome aboard. What can I do for you?
2: Thank you, thank you, thank you. Well, I just want to give my beautiful wife a shout out, along with my beautiful daughter, Julia. Want them to know how much I love them, how much they mean to me, and let them know that they really, really mean the whole world to me.
1: And are you home with your family tonight, or are you on the road?
2: Yes, I'm home with my family tonight. I'm actually out on the porch, and my wife is inside. She just walked past me.
1: So you snuck out on the porch to call the Delilah Show. I love that.
2: Oh, man, she's wonderful. She's caring, such a loving person, down to earth, so much. I could write a book about her life. She means so much to me. She did so much for me. I'm so thankful for being a beautiful daughter that I'm so thankful for. And I really appreciate her so much. Just want her to know. I hope she's actually probably listening to you right now.
1: You have a good night.
2: Thank you very, very much. And you too.